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2: Here's a K97 meteorology forecast. Lows dip down to about 66 tonight under partly cloudy skies with a slight chance of rain showers. Winds out of the south, 8 to 15 miles per hour. Cloudy skies with a few peaks of sun tomorrow. Chance for storms. Daytime highs approaching 78. Cloudy skies expected tomorrow night. Chance of thunderstorms. Lows level off around 57. From the Weatherology Weather Center, I'm staff meteorologist Laura Lockwood. Right now, 82.
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5: Here's a K97 weatherology forecast. Slight chance for showers tonight. Otherwise, partly cloudy skies. Lows of aloft around 66. Winds out of the south, 8 to 15 miles per hour. Cloudy skies with a few peaks of sun tomorrow. Chance of thunderstorms. Daytime highs approaching 78. Chance of thunderstorms tomorrow night. Lows dip down to about 57. Overcast skies. From the Weatherology Weather Center, I'm staff meteorologist Laura Watley. Right now, 81.
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0: Dip down to about 57, overcast skies. From the Weatherology Weather Center, I'm staff meteorologist Laura Lockwood. Currently, it's 77 degrees.
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5: Here's a K97 weatherology forecast. Slight chance for showers tonight, otherwise partly cloudy skies. Lows of a low around 66. Winds out of the south, 8 to 15 miles per hour. Cloudy skies with a few peaks of sun tomorrow. Chance of thunderstorms. Daytime highs approaching 78. Chance of thunderstorms tomorrow night. Lows dip down to about 57. Overcast skies. From the Weatherology Weather Center, I'm staff meteorologist Laura Lockwood. Currently, it's 74 degrees.
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2: Here's a K97 meteorology forecast. Chance of thunderstorms overnight, otherwise partly cloudy skies. Lows dip down to about 66. Southerly winds 8 to 15 miles per hour. Chance of thunderstorms Tuesday. Daytime highs approaching 78. Overcast skies. Thunderstorms likely Tuesday night, lows dip down to about 57, overcast skies. From the Weatherology Weather Center, I'm staff meteorologist Laura Lockwood. Right now, it's 73 degrees.

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1: Here's a K97 meteorology forecast. Chance of thunderstorms overnight, otherwise partly cloudy. Lows around 66, south winds 5 to 10 miles per hour. Cloudy Tuesday, chance for storms, daytime highs approaching 78. Overcast Tuesday night, thunderstorms likely, lows dip down to about 57. That's your updated forecast brought to you by Quickstar, supporting local weather in communities across the state. Currently, it's 72 degrees.

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3: Here's a K97 weatherology forecast. Mainly cloudy overnight with a chance of thunderstorms. Lulls level off around 66, south winds 5 to 10 miles per hour. Chance for storms Tuesday, daytime highs approaching 78, cloudy skies expected. Storms likely Tuesday night, lows level off around 57, overcast skies. That's your updated forecast brought to you by Quickstar, supporting local weather in communities across the state. Right now, it's 72 degrees.

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1: Here's the K97 weatherology forecast. Slight chance for storms overnight. Otherwise, cloudy skies expected. Lows level off around 66. Winds out of the south, 5 to 10 miles per hour. Cloudy Tuesday, chance for storms, 77. Chance for storms Tuesday night, lows dip down to about 58. Overcast skies. From the Weatherology Weather Center, I'm meteorologist Jennifer.

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1: Here's the K97 weatherology forecast. Slight chance for storms overnight. Otherwise, cloudy skies expected. Lows level off around 66. Winds out of the south, 5 to 10 miles per hour. Cloudy Tuesday. Chance for storms, 77. Chance for storms, Tuesday night. Lows get down to about 58. Overcast skies. From the Weatherology Weather Center, I'm meteorologist Jennifer Vujitsky. Right now, 72.

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7: Here's the K97 Weatherology Forecast. Partly sunny today, showers and storms in the area. Highs top out near 78 degrees. Winds turn to the north, 5 to 10 miles per hour. Tonight, mostly cloudy, showers and storms likely. Winds will be light, lows drop to 57. And then still chance for a few showers Wednesday with highs making it to the mid-70s. From the Weatherology Weather Center, I'm Phil Jensko.
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0: Bryan, Iowa's favorite country, K97. Crash my party. Hey, say good morning and welcome to Mason's K97 morning show.
1: Woo!
0: No need to crash this show. You are more than invited. Get on the phone. 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Call your mom. Call your mom and tell her, hey, Mason's on. Turn the radio on. It's Mason. It's Tuesday. It's a little rainy. We'll talk about the weather shortly. Luke Combs, K97.

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0: It is 6:10. Mason's K97 morning show. There's a little rain coming down right now. It's 67 degrees. It's still dark, so I can't actually tell if it is raining right now, but they're just saying intermittent rain here. Next couple hours this morning, could get another shot this afternoon and evening. Well, in fact, I mean, it's going to be cloudy all day. Who knows what Mother Nature has in store? High on the day is 74. So it's going to be a fairly mild day, you know, and a bit wet. It's not really windy right now. 5 mile an hour out of the west northwest. It's nothing you're gonna write home about. Tomorrow we're expecting some more rain. Slightly warmer, high of 77. Thursday got a high of 82 with sunny skies. There's a chance of showers and storms coming back Friday, and 83 for a high. Saturday, sunny, high of 84. That ain't too bad. Sounds like some decent concert weather. Travis Tritt, Saturday, baby. Looking forward to that one. Honestly, voice is a little hoarse this morning. Took a trip down to Des Moines for WWE Monday Night Raw. That was awesome. Yeah, it was a great time. Took the oldest boy. It was his first event. He loved it. You know, seeing the smile on his face is worth the cost of admission and then some. The t-shirts and

0: pizza and candy and popcorn and sodas, too. Yeah, it's worth all that. Just a great time. There was, you know, Roman Reigns, the big dog, OTC, they call him. He was there, didn't wrestle. He's like the Hulk Hogan of now. Hulk Hogan used to be the most famous wrestler, and you'd be hard-pressed to catch him actually wrestling, unless it was like a huge, huge event. Well, we'll talk a bit more about that in a bit. 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

It's Iowa's favorite country. K97 Brantley Gilbert. Yeah, great tune. Great tune. It's Tuesday. A little bit of rain expected the next hour or so, and throughout the day. Throughout the day, it could be a wet one. So keep that in mind as you're getting ready to start off Tuesday.

Iowa's favorite country, K97, Chris Stapleton. Nobody to blame. Prepare for a wet one today. Could get some rain throughout the day. Tonight, really looking at it, and even tomorrow continuing. But yeah, we'll discuss the weather here after a bit. 68 right now, by the way, in Fort Dodge, and a high near 74. It's 6:30. It's time for the Way Back Playback. Today, we're going to remember a drummer, Kenny Malone. He was on some classics recorded with many artists. Johnny Cash, Don Williams, Emmylou Harris, Charlie Pride, Merle Haggard, Crystal Gayle. And that's him behind the kit on this one. The Way Back Playback, an old standard from Dolly. K97.

The Way Back Playback, Dolly Parton, Jolene, remembering a man that, yeah, he would have been 88 years old today. Died the age of 83 back in 2021, just a few weeks after his 83rd birthday. Kenny Malone, yeah, some just classics. And you never think about the drummer. You never think about the drummer because, yeah, it's background noise. You know, we all know Dolly. But, yeah, Kenny Malone, we remember today. Well, I think we all know Johnny Cash, too. And it just so happens that 69 years ago, Johnny Cash completed recording sessions for his debut album, which was the first LP ever issued on Sam Phillips' Sun Records label. Four hit singles on that one. Cry, Cry, Cry, So Doggone Lonesome, Folsom Prison Blues, and I Walk the Line. It's a two for Tuesday Way Back Playback on K97.

0: Another Way Back playback on K97. Johnny Cash, I Walk the Line. Debut album he finished recording 69 years ago today. We're going to take a quick break. K97.
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0: Any old bar stool. Iowa's favorite country, K97, Jason Aldean. Congratulations to Lori from Fort Dodge. She was caller number 7. Day 1 of the PRCA rodeo. Tickets are hers, courtesy of our friends at Jaden Electric. Big thanks to them for all the tickets they've given away. We've got quite a few more yet. So we'll have another giveaway or two yet this morning. And who knows what the noon hour will bring. Besides good fellowship with pizza and a beverage. We'll sample the pizza of the week and the drink of the week from Shiny Top Brewing for Takeout Tuesday today. Scott Kirkhart, my old pal, is going to join me. So is my buddy Todd McCubbin. Looking forward to chatting with him. And who knows, sometimes they just bring along random strangers. That'd be... Well, not random strangers. They know them, you know, but it's folks that maybe I don't know and you might not know. We get to meet new people sometimes. It's great. A new fella tomorrow we'll meet. Perhaps it's been a few years since he's been in the studio. His name's Jason Reed. He played the Humboldt Rockin' Picnic a few years ago, which Labor Day weekend, great free concert. That those folks put on. Well, he's going to be in the studio tomorrow in the noon hour. He's got some great ones. Looking forward to hanging with him. And then Stadium Drive on Friday. Yeah, the full band. The full band. Jefferson's getting around. He's playing Twin Lakes Thursday. And then Stadium Drive, they're going to have a little warm-up, I believe. They're Vineyard Vibrations at Soldier Creek Winery Stadium Drive. That's what the super, super handsome guy that does the live music calendar said, anyway. And then, the full band, yeah, we'll have them in the studio Friday noon hour. I asked, I was like, hey, let's get that morning drive, you know. Let's have you on at 7:45. And, they're a band of musicians, so there could be a chance they'd still be up about the time they'd be coming in here. So, noon hour, that'll be great. And lots of great stuff coming up. Don't forget those Jaden Electric giveaways for the Iowa State Fair this morning. And I'm going to take a quick look at weather shortly. 10 to 7, K97.
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0: 654. Mason with a forecast from the National Weather Service. Showers and storms today. High near 77. South-southwest wind 5 to 10. Will become north this afternoon and calm down this evening. Showers and storms are likely mainly before 11 o'clock tonight. Mostly cloudy. Low around 58. Tomorrow, partly sunny. A little chance of showers and storms. High near 76. Mostly clear. Tomorrow night, low around 53. Sunny on Thursday. 81 for a high. Low around 60 Thursday night. Well, mostly clear. We're looking at the mid-80s Friday with sunny skies. And a little chance of showers and storms Friday night. But warming up. To a high near 89 with sunny skies Saturday and Sunday, mostly sunny. And a high near 89 currently across Fort Dodge, or at least downtown. It's cloudy and 67.

Last year's Downtown Country Jam headliner, Trace Adkins, Songs About Me. Yeah. Well, Travis Tritt this Saturday. We'll have a giveaway in a bit. Next hour. It's just 1 to 7. Here, Miles.

Tim McGraw and Faith Hill on Iowa's favorite country. K97 706 Fort Dodge right now is dark and cloudy. 67, a little wet out there. Could get a little more wet today. We'll keep an eye on that. Keep our hand out the window. See if we feel anything. This is Bailey Zimmerman, Chevy Silverado, Mason's K97 Morning Show. Woo!

0: Carrie Underwood on Iowa's favorite country, Mason's K97 morning show. Woo! Went to Monday Night Raw last night. It was in Des Moines. It was a great time. Great time. The boy had a blast. Time of his life. That's what it's all about. And, I mean, really had some good seats, saw some good action. Got there a little early, so, you know, we could wait, make sure the merch line wasn't incredibly ridiculous. But they've got a nice setup there. It was, yeah, overall a great experience. Got to see a street fight. A street fight in a pro wrestling ring. Oh yeah, there was tables, chairs, all kinds of stuff. This Samoan werewolf fella, Jacob Fatu, just straight choked this other guy out. They had to bring a stretcher out. Yeah, it's a lot of fun. The whole spectacle of it is just great. I had a blast, and I saw a few people I know there. I know they did too. Well, if you want to hear about some sports and not sports entertainment, you are in luck. Unless Joe Jaden touches on that. He's got a little sports for us here. Very shortly on Iowa's favorite country, K97. It's 7:15.
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3: I'm Joe Jaden with the Connoisseur Media Sports Update. Iowa State University announced yesterday that its athletic department generated a record-breaking $52.7 million in gifts for fiscal year 2026, surpassing the previous mark of $41.7 million set back in 2020. In total, there were 26,707 donations to Iowa State Athletics across 7,814 fans last year, including 48 gifts of $100,000 or more, according to an announcement made by Athletic Director Jamie Pollard. Within the $52.7 million raised, there was a record $21.1 million in annual funds through the Cyclone Club. Iowa State announced its home opponents for the 2026-2027 men's wrestling season yesterday, the first campaign under first-year head coach Brent Metcalf. The Cyclones will host 7 home duels against Bucknell, Arizona State, Wyoming, Oklahoma, Oklahoma State, Stanford, and Cornell. It'll be a compelling home slate with 5 opponents that finished in the top 20 at last year's NCAA championships, including 4 inside the top 15. Season tickets are now on sale at Cyclones.com. Iowa State averaged 6,641 fans per home duel last season. Its second best season attendance average on record since 1997. That makes Iowa State one of 3 schools nationally and the only in the Big 12 to average 5,000 plus fans per home duel in each of the last 4 seasons. Iowa Cubs baseball at Indianapolis tonight. First pitch at 5:35. St. Edmund football had their first practice yesterday as they prepare for an early season start when they host West Bend Mallard on August 20th at Dodger Stadium. The Gale season ended last year with a 5-4 record, losing to Fremont Mills in the opening round of the playoffs 62-7. Here's Gale's coach Matt Dillon talking about the early start to the season.
4: Well, I think it's pretty cool. You know, we're playing the opening game in the state of Iowa on August the 20th. We won't even been in school yet. So, you know, that may or may not become an issue. I guess we'll find out. But we're excited about it. We've got a good opponent in West Bend Mallard. And nice home game. Should be a lot of fun.
3: 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Also, the St. Edmund Gales 2009 state champion baseball squad, the 2021 Dodgers state champion softball team, the 1988 Dodgers boys basketball championship squad, and the 1985 Dodger girls basketball championship team. And I'm Joe Jaden with the Connoisseur Media Sports Update.
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0: Hardy, Morgan, Wallen, Tim McGraw, and Eric Church. MacArthur on Iowa's favorite country, K97. Giveaway time is coming soon. Till then, I just want my horse back. 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
1: Woo!
2: He's a ranch hand in a pinch, man. Hotter than the red on the cattle brand. Cause she's a gold digger with a quick trigger. A cast iron skillet swinging lid flip.

0: Shane Brown on Iowa's favorite country, K97. Woman. Oh, there's a couple pretty big tour date announcements recently. Garth Brooks announced a third city on his Blame It All on My Roots tour. He's stopping in Indianapolis, Denver, and now Chicago. Yeah, he'll be in Chicago too. Tickets go on sale Friday. All be the same price, $153 after fees. But it's not bad. It's not bad compared to like what they have been. You look at Garth's tickets for his Vegas residency, which it's a residency and everything's set up there. It's not like they're tearing it down and putting it back up every day. It's not like the guy has to travel. Like, I mean, they're putting him up when he's there. It's not like he's just jetting in every day either. But tickets were significantly higher than that $153 when he's doing residencies in Vegas. You know, Chicago's not that far of a drive. But yeah, that's only the third city he's announced, so there could be more to come. I was looking on some memories on one of my social medias. I believe it was, Snapchat. And one popped up from a couple years ago today. Yeah, Winona. I saw Winona a couple years ago. And she also fall tour announcement, the Hard Truth Tour. She's got an album coming out October 2nd. Tour kicks off a week later. Kinda By Us, she'll be in Omaha on the 20th of October. If you wanna hear more about read more, I should say, about upcoming concerts, perhaps movie trailers, all kinds of entertaining news at the entertainment news section, yourfortdodge.com. Same place you get those birthdays in under the contest tab. And check out that contest tab, because I think we got a few things brewing under there. Yeah. Yeah, beyond the birthdays, there's some other giveaways. Jaden Electric State Fair giveaways coming up. And yeah, in this hour, Celebration Downtown Country Jam giveaway, K97.
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Lastly, featuring Alabama, old Alabama, on Iowa's favorite country, K97. They're playing the Iowa State Fair. Jaden Electric has given some of those tickets away, and I believe I have one more pair that we'll give away this week, again, courtesy of our friends at Jaden Electric. Well, what do you say, this Saturday, Travis Tritt, you know, Downtown Country Jam, it's going to be awesome. If you're a caller, caller six, 515-955-1000. Caller six, 515-955-1000. Two tickets to the Downtown Country Jam this Saturday.

Darius Rucker for the first time on Iowa's favorite country, K97. Congratulations to Diane from Fort Dodge. She was caller number 6, and she is getting 2 tickets to see Travis Tritt Saturday. Yeah, right here, downtown Fort Dodge. I can see it. I can see it from here. Well, you know, there's a new

0: term on the dating scene. Infladating. It's not having an inflatable date. No, infladating comes from a mix of inflation as a financial term and dating. So it's basically going out on modern, budget-friendly dates. Maybe picturing someone picking up their date instead of having reservations at a fancy place. Hit up Arby's. Go back home and watch reruns of Shark Tank. It doesn't have to be boring. A dating coach says it can be a positive shift in people's love lives by prioritizing creativity and connection over financial flexing. That's a great idea. That way, you know, even if they do have money, you know that if they don't, they still can have a good time. You're getting to know the person for the actual person, not the bank account. Well, another expert adds, people have a different calculation for a more expensive night. You're not going to do that on a first or second date. You're going to have to wait to see if there's some possibility of the relationship going anywhere before you're willing to make a monetary investment in someone. Chris Rock had a bit about that that probably shouldn't get into here, but if you're going to this, it's important to set the right expectations. You know? Like, hey, I'd love to take you out Friday. But I don't get paid till Monday. So let's hope we win some tickets from the radio station. I'll take you to a concert. Hey, that is very possible, you know. But anyway, if you're on the same page, experts say a lot of people prefer cheap dates. Stakes are lower. Nice short and sweet date works as a vibe check without feeling locked into something too intense. Right off the bat. Infladating. Yeah. I love how the English language just keeps getting bigger and bigger. It's 10 till 8. Gonna check out a weather forecast here pretty shortly on Iowa's Favorite Country, K97.
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1: Here's the K97 Weatherology Forecast. Partly sunny today, showers and storms in the area. Highs top out near 78 degrees. Winds turn to the north, 5 to 10 miles per hour. Tonight, mostly cloudy, showers and storms likely. Winds will be light, lows drop to 57. And then still chance for a few showers Wednesday with highs making it to the mid-70s. From the Weatherology Weather Center, I'm Phil Jensko.
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Brothers Osborne on Iowa's favorite country, K97. It ain't my fault. It's 2 till 8. I'm with you till 1 o'clock today, and I'll have some friends in the studio in the noon hour. Looking forward to hanging out with Todd McCubbin and Scott Kirkhart to take out Tuesday. Here's Chris Young, hanging on, K97.

Iowa's favorite country, K97, Cole Swindell, Love You Too Late. It's 8:05, downtown Fort Dodge right now. We've got a temperature of 69 degrees. There's a little drizzle. The pavement's wet. Yeah, we could get a little more wet pavement. I'm just expecting these kind of cloudy, dreary skies today, but a relief from the heat. That's for sure. High of only 72. We're pert near there. We're almost to that high already. Looking like a similar day, slightly warmer tomorrow. And then, cleared out by Saturday. Great time for Travis Tritt, that's for sure. So we will have another pair of those tickets later going out the door. And then another giveaway for the Iowa State Fair from our friends at Jaden Electric. They have jam-packed this ticket drawer. They're falling out. I'm picking some up off the floor. It's ridiculous. Here's Luke Combs. Iowa's favorite country, K97.

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Get those birthdays in as soon as possible. You got to do it right now. No, you do have till Friday, because we'll draw a winner for a $50 gift certificate on Friday to Jamar Drive-In. Could be one of the Sprouse brothers, Cole and Dylan. Remember Frankenstein from Big Daddy? That kid, there's two of them. Yeah, they do that with the child actors so that they can work longer hours. Yeah, adults, 15-hour days, 16-hour days, no problemo. Kids are like, oh, you can only work 8 hours a day. Yeah, thanks, labor unions. Nepo baby Chet Hanks is 36. Yeah, Tom Hanks' son, of course. He's a rapper, which I'm sure Tom Hanks is incredibly proud of. Meghan Markle is 45, Prince Harry's wife, the Duchess of Sussex. That one chick from the Briefcase Show with Howie Mandel. Deal or no deal? That's probably how she got Prince Harry to fall in love with her. Because she was one of the, every now and then, like, they'd talk just a little bit, and it's like, okay. They're trying to bust out for more than just being a briefcase girl. It's good for her. That's quite the step up.

0: from Briefcase Girl to Duchess. Jeff Gordon, NASCAR Hall of Famer. 55 today. Jin from Lost, Daniel Day Kim. He's 58. He was also in the Hawaii 5-0 remake, Chin Ho Kelly. Yeah, great actor, you know, action star. Roger Clemens, 64, legendary pitcher. And let's not talk about steroids. Barack Obama's officially a senior citizen today. 65 years old, Barack Obama is. And Billy Bob Thornton, one of my favorite actors, 71 years old. All eligible for a $50 gift certificate to JMR Drive-In. 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Very easy to enter. Yeah, just do it as you're thinking about it. And get that special someone in the drawing. Well, we will have a giveaway coming up soon on K97. Stay tuned.
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Ella Langley and Morgan Wallen on Iowa's favorite country, K97. Congratulations, Stephanie from Fort Dodge, caller 4, going to see Big X the Plug featuring XO Lex, Iowa native, now Nashville artist. That'll be, as that special guest. Yeah, should be quite the show at the Iowa State Fair. Corey Kent and Co. 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

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Again, get those birthdays in and see all the other great contests that we have. You know, maybe even not necessarily just for this station. Maybe there's something else you're thinking about. Hey, might learn something new about a rock band or something. Who knows? Yeah, ZZKC, they're going to be in Humboldt. They're a rock band. The number one ZZ Top tribute act in the nation. Or, well, the world, really. Since the United States is the greatest country in the world, I think I would just... World's best ZZ Top. ZZ Top approves these guys. Gonna be awesome. It's all for the veterans too. We'll have a chance to win some of those tickets after a bit, so keep listening for that. I'm sorry I can't give you a cruise. Yeah, Zach Brown Band performed at Fenway Park Sunday night, surprised everyone in the crowd with a free cruise for two aboard Margaritaville at Sea's new Beachcomber ship. 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Like, seriously. How cool is that? You think everybody's going to take him up on that? Like, not everybody's a cruise person, but if Zach Brown says, hey, come on a cruise. Florida Georgia Line says it, of course. Now, Zach Brown, yeah. That's awesome. $40 million. Over $40 million for all of this. Hey, I think, you know... I think I need to go to a concert at Fenway and just keep my fingers crossed the whole time. Probably leave pouting. All I got was an iPad. Yeah. Top that, Oprah. Zach Brown, yeah, he's killing it. That's for sure. Hey, we got some Zach Brown Band coming up. Iowa's favorite country, K97.

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You get a cruise! All 37,000 of you get a cruise! Absolutely insane. Zach Brown, what a nut job. It's 20 till 9 on K97. Kelsey Ballerini, yeah boy.

0: Iowa's favorite country, K97, Lee Bryce parking lot party. Are you ready for that huge party on Saturday? Travis Tritt, Downtown Country Jam. Huge concert in Fort Dodge this Saturday. That's so great. We're able to get a major headline artist in downtown Fort Dodge. I can't wait. It's going to be awesome. We're going to be broadcasting live till the doors open. Till the doors open. That's your old pal Mason, 847. About 9:30 or so, we'll have a break brought to you by your partner in the field, New Co-op. But yesterday I talked about Spider-Man, Brand New Day. It's officially overthrown Avengers Endgame for the biggest domestic box office opening ever. When I said, hey, go see Spider-Man today so we can make it number one. When I said that yesterday, hey, thanks for listening. It happened. I don't have any stock in Brand New Day. Global box office, not quite there, but domestic. Us Americans, we love Spider-Man. So, yeah, yesterday it surpassed numbers, and congratulations. And as I said yesterday, I think the reason these movies are making more money is just because the ticket prices are higher. There's not necessarily more people going to, they're counting it by the dollars. They're not counting heads. But just my opinion. We'll check out Weatherology's opinion. No, there's science on it. Or the National Weather Service, actually. I'll let you know what they think's coming. They've got a pretty good idea. They know what they're doing. We got a lot of great tunes. And as I mentioned, Travis Tritt Saturday, we will have another giveaway this morning yet on Iowa's Favorite Country and Mason's K97 Morning Show. Woo!
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8: Mason on K97 851, a forecast from the National Weather Service. Showers and storms likely this afternoon and into the evening. High near 77 on the day. Southeast wind 5 to 10, becoming north-northwest. And it'll be from the north, 5 to 10, calm down in the evening. Showers and storms likely till about midnight. And a low around 58 in the overnight. 76 for a high tomorrow with partly sunny skies. Mostly clear. Low getting to around 53 tomorrow night. Sunny. High near 81 on Thursday. Overnight Thursday 60. High of 85 on Friday. Saturday, it's looking sunny and a little warm. Got a high around 89 degrees. Currently in Fort Dodge, Iowa. Beautiful downtown. It's cloudy. And 68.

everything on Iowa's favorite country, K97. I can't think of what to say. You know, I'm sitting here. I'm supposed to make you people laugh, or you know, inform you about stuff. I don't know what to say. I could use a joke. Tell you what, 515-955-1000. Tell me a joke, and I've got tickets for you to the Downtown Country Jam. 515-955-1000. I want to hear a joke, and I'll send you to Travis Tritt.

0: 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All right, let's hear a joke.
1: What temperature was the baby when it was born?
0: I don't know.
1: Womb temperature.
0: All right. Womb temperature. Funny stuff. Hey, you know what? Hey, I a genuine chuckle. Genuine chuckle. What's your name?
1: Taylor Anderson.
0: All right, Taylor, this Saturday, Travis Tritt, Downtown Country Jam.
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2: Hello.
1: Hey, you got a joke for me?
2: I do.
1: All right, all right. I'll do another pair of tickets. Why not? Let's hear it.
2: What's red, white, and black?
1: I don't know.
2: Dead skunk in the middle of the road.
1: You know what? You know what? I'll give you a pair anyway, buddy. Okay. Yeah, what's your name, man?
2: Carl Style.
1: All right. Two tickets to Travis Tritt this Saturday are yours. And in the meantime, work on your jokes a little bit, would you?
2: I will.

K97 Old Dominion there. Snap back. Yeah, had some... having some good fun here in jokes. Well, I like a good joke. I like a bad joke every now and then, too. Oh, yeah. It's going to be a great time Saturday, no doubt about that. You know, I haven't caught a baseball game this year that wasn't on a tee if they couldn't hit the coach's pitch. Mario Lopez Slater, forever Slater. You know, he went to a Dodgers game Sunday night, went viral. You know, oh yeah, well, celebrity showing up to a Los Angeles Dodgers game. Yeah, not huge news. How's that going to send you viral? Well, he was there with his niece, Kayla. Reported that she's 19 years old. Okay. He posted an AI-generated video of her sitting next to him, chomping on two hot dogs at the same time, yelling, "So good!" And then she rubbed mustard all over her face. Mario took the video down, but it continues to live and thrive online, as everything does. I don't see what the big deal is. So what, the girl wants to eat two hot dogs at the same time? You know, say a fella did that with two beer cans. He poured two beer cans in his mouth at the same time. You know, it's called double fisting. And, you know, it was funny. I think, you know, it was gross, actually. This is mustard. I don't like mustard, you know, like. But it was meant to be funny, and there was funny aspects of the video. He's taken it down, but so if you post something on the internet, just because you take it down doesn't mean that everybody else has it. It's still circulating. You can check it out yourself and form an opinion. You certainly don't have to. But you can. 9:30, we'll check in with Helena McNamee. 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
1: I was talking about that joke thing you mentioned over the radio.
0: You have a joke. You wanna tell me a joke? Try to win some tickets to Travis Tritt.
1: Yes, I do.
0: Well, let's hear the joke. Let's see if it's worthy.
1: Well, first off, are you a dad by chance? Like, will you understand a good dad joke?
0: I am a dad. Yeah.
1: All right, I got a good dad joke for you then. Why should you never fight a dinosaur?
0: I don't know.
1: Because you get drastic.
0: All right. Yeah, I like it, man. I like it. Boom. You got two tickets to Travis Tritt, buddy.

Ian Munsick, Love is Blind on Iowa's favorite country, K97. My thanks for the laughs this morning. I've had a few of them. And yeah, we may have some more tickets to the Downtown Country Jam to go out the door in a bit. Maybe in the meantime, yeah, think of a joke or something. Or who knows, might throw some trivia in there. Might just have to be a certain caller. Who knows? Like I said, Dylan Scott, K97.

0: 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Yeah, well, we'll hear from Helena here shortly. 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Bailey Zimmerman coming up shortly, and should we do another giveaway? 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
2: I'm Helena McNamee, and it's time to take a look at those markets again. On the Chicago Board of Trade, September corn is down 6 at 443 and a quarter. December down 6 and a quarter at 466 and a quarter. August soybeans down 16 at 1152 and three quarters. November down 18 and a half at 1173 and three quarters. September wheat is down 13 and a half at 637 and a half. March down 13 and a half at 671 and three quarters. On the mercantile, August live cattle down 10 at 231, October down 10 at 226.62. August feeders up 2 at 347.85, September up 40 at 342.95. August lean hogs up 2 at 97.55, October down 55 at 83.07. With this Connoisseur Media Ag Market Update, I'm Helena McNamee.
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0: George Burge and Luke Bryan, ride, ride, ride on Iowa's favorite country, K97. Going to be a fun ride, either motorcycles or side-by-sides. Last Saturday of the month, the 29th of August, the American Tap. It starts there and it ends there with a big party out back. Kirk Hart and Wilson. That ride, though, yeah, it's going to... Again, like I said, both of them start at the American Tap, and then the bikes are heading over to Rails and Eagle Grove, and then rides back in Dodge, Doghouse, box home after that, and then hitting Lehigh, and then back to the party. The side-by-sides are hitting up Pickles, and then Dayton Golf Course, Riverside Tap, Lehigh there, and then old Stumpy's in Duncombe. They're going to pop by there before back to the American Tap. Live music, of course, and auction. Yeah, if you perhaps, you know, you want to help out too, the Angel Tree, WC, you want to get in on it? Donate some items. Saw a couple cool ones, saw a really awesome quilt when I was there last week. There's a kind donor that made it, and just amazing, you know, like the people take their time and resources to do this stuff. It's just so cool. It's all for the kids and the veterans and the seniors too. You know, it's mostly kids up there on the Angel Tree, but there are some other organizations and whatnot. And, yeah, they're helping out all kinds of people in Webster City, so a big shout out to them. Make plans for that Saturday, August 29th. Angel Tree Ride. That week, we'll be hanging out in the studio with Oki and Wendy and Scott and Todd, and having a great time on Tuesday. Today, yeah, being Tuesday, we'll have a pizza with Scott and Todd here after a bit. Tomorrow, Jason Reed in the studio at noon. Very talented Iowan artist. Looking forward to having him in here. And full band. I'm setting up for a full band noon hour Friday stadium drive. Going to be a whole lot of fun. Well, we're going to check out a weather forecast here soon. And, of course, lots of great music and maybe a giveaway. Who knows? It's K97.
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8: Here's the K97 Weatherology forecast. For today, with mostly cloudy skies with scattered showers and storms likely, high temperatures into the upper 70s. For tonight, more periods of showers and storms, especially in the evening, a low of 57. Wednesday, turning partly sunny with highs up to 75, and lots of sunshine on Thursday, reaching the low 80s. From the Weatherology Weather Center, I'm meteorologist Michael Carroll. Currently 65 degrees.

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0: Wednesday at 7-ish. Traditions Twin Lakes has Jefferson Fossbender live from 7 to 9 Thursday. It's Vineyard Vibrations at Soldier Creek Winery Friday evening from 6 till 8 with Stadium Drive. It's Friday Night Live at O'Goody's Irish Pub with Scott Kirkhart from 8 to 11. The Downtown Country Jam is Saturday with Travis Tritt, Blake Jack, and Stadium Drive. It's Mimosa Sunday at River Valley Orchards Winery and Distillery with the Schoen Bros from 1 to 3. And the nation's number one ZZ Top tribute, ZZKC, will be playing at the 6th Annual Veterans Appreciation Event at Lower Joe Sheldon Park in Humboldt on Saturday, August 22nd. 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

David Nail on Iowa's favorite country, Mason's K97 morning show. 10:31. Do you know where your kids are? You probably do. Cole Swindell.

0: Iowa's favorite country, K97 Travis Tritt. Here's a quarter. Call someone who cares. I think Sac City has an operating payphone. I don't know. You got paid for it. It's pretty cool. Rotary phone. Yeah. Pay rotary phone. I don't think I'm not old enough for one of those. I remember, though, you know, the grandparents had the rotary phone. They thought the touch tone phone was the devil and it was going to be the be-all, end-all. No, they weren't that bad. But, oh, yeah, old school rotary phone. We actually have a couple still hanging around the studio. I don't use them. They're in a box somewhere. Maybe we'll have a giveaway. Got a box of old electrical equipment, like phones and whatnot, a bunch of broken stuff. Or we might give away tickets to the Veterans Appreciation Event in Humboldt, which is significantly more valuable. We'll talk about that show, and we will do a giveaway yet this morning. It's a good day to have a good day. Yep, said it. That's got to happen now, too. K97.
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0: 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Of course, huge concert Saturday. Travis Tritt, Blake Jack, and Stadium Drive. I'm very excited to see Stadium Drive on that big stage. Very excited to have him in the studio Friday on the Broken Strings stage. Maybe, you know what I am? I'm going to make them all cram in that one little corner of the studio. Had full bands in here a few times. And usually, you know, we space them out a little bit. But this, now, you know, it's going to be the first band on the Broken Strings stage. I think they're going to get very, very acquainted. I'm sure they are already. But, there's good news about Christina Applegate. She was hospitalized in late March. She just got out. It's been 4 months. No word on why she was admitted in the first place. Statement on her camp about her release. She's been battling multiple sclerosis since 2021. A few days after she went in, she said, health issues are a constant for me. But I'm a strong chick and I'm getting stronger and better every day. Well, she is 54 years old, taking that time to focus on her health. Yeah, very unfortunate, you know. Kelly Bundy, not in the greatest shape anymore. And you can follow her journey. Hopefully it's a positive one. Of course, MS is just absolutely terrible. So think about her. If you want to, again, see that yourself, yourforddodge.com. 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You want it to be Barack Obama? You want Barack Obama to come here for an All-American burger? That'd be pretty cool, actually, I think, you know. He's famous. He's famous. I'm sure, Jamar wouldn't mind it either, but I digress. Weather's on the way, a little hardy, and a whole lot more. 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
10: Here's the K97 Weatherology forecast. For today, we'll have mostly cloudy skies with scattered showers and storms likely, high temperatures into the upper 70s. For tonight, more periods of showers and storms, especially in the evening, a low of 57. Wednesday, turning partly sunny with highs up to 75, and lots of sunshine on Thursday, reaching the low 80s. From the Weatherology Weather Center, I'm meteorologist Michael Carroll. Right now, it's 64.
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0: Fly over states on Iowa's favorite country, K97. They say those flyover states like Iowa, we're a flyover state. No way. You know, we've got the largest skate park in the country in Des Moines. Monday Night Raw even came to Des Moines. Yeah, they stopped through. Everybody should. That was a great time last night. Monday Night Raw. A lot of fun. They know how to treat their guests there at the KC Center. It was a great evening of entertainment. Caught the Monster Jam not that long ago. And there's a lot of stuff coming up there. We don't have any tickets for that, but we do have tickets for the Iowa State Fair from Jaden Electric and some Downtown Country Jam tickets and whatnot. Next giveaway will be in the noon hour. We got a Santa costume. Maybe I can see if we can squeeze Todd McCubbin into it. A thin Santa Claus doesn't always fly. I think it could work. I think it could work. K97.
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Yes, still morning show. Take out Tuesday today. Scott Kirkhart and Todd McCubbin going to join me soon. Got a live music calendar on the way. Some Hudson Westbrook and Luke Bryan coming up too. Good old Garth. K97.

0: It's the Connoisseur Media live music calendar. Shiny Top Brewing has Jake Schroat taking the stage Thursday at 7-ish. 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And the nation's number one ZZ Top tribute, ZZKC, will be playing at the 6th Annual Veterans Appreciation Event at Lower Joe Sheldon Park in Humboldt on Saturday, August 22nd. 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

0: Jet Black Roses, Carolina Blue on Iowa's favorite country. Mason here, K97. Anybody has beef with grocery stores, might be the rising prices. Everything costs more. $5 for 4 ice cubes. No, there's a laundry list of grievances. Specifically, if you ask boomers. Yeah, Fox News, they put out a list of them. And self-checkout. This is a younger person's game. In a previous poll, 62% of older folks said they preferred cashier-assisted checkout. It's not just the extra work and touch screens. They like to chat with the cashiers. Sure, why not, you know? The people that are making sure that you check everything out okay, you know, maybe chat with them. They're usually not too chatty, though. It's kind of hard sometimes to even get them to come over to you. Anywho, bargain grocery stores. Boomers prefer classic supermarkets rather than dealing with the lack of inventory and organization at the bargain places. Searching for products. They do not like stores moving things around or having to find tofu for their granddaughter. What do you mean she won't eat pork? She won't eat any meat. Get it. Digital coupons. The share of people 65 and older who are using smartphone apps is growing, but boomers still want to get out the scissors and the Sunday paper and clip them themselves. Neglected shopping carts. Now, boomers here, they are, they're not alone. Your old pal Mason hates the janky wheel on the shopping cart, too. But, I mean, for a lot of older folks, it's more of a mobility issue thing. Like, mine might squeak and kind of move around, but I still get around okay. You know, for those that don't, the instability could be bad. So I can see why they're kind of griping a little more. And we'll have some more boomer complaints about the grocery store in a bit. For all my friends at the grocery stores across the world, K97.
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Lainey Wilson and John Mayer on Iowa's favorite country, K97. Fox News is asking the important questions. They ask boomers, what don't you like about the grocery store? And we heard some good ones so far. They don't like the digital coupons or self-checkouts or bargain grocery stores. Janky wheels on carts. Nobody likes that. And they don't like generic brands. 26% of boomers say they rarely or almost never consider switching from their favorite name brand. And similarly, older folks more likely to be frustrated by something being out of stock. So sold out products made that list. Don't want to pivot from their routine. Who does? Now, older folks tends to make them a little more mad. Kind of like toddlers. Or middle-aged dudes named Mason. Understaffing's another one. Old people don't want to deal with longer checkout lines, slower service, and fewer opportunities for personal interaction. But no grocery baggers. Personally, I like to bag my own groceries. And there's times I would rather just, excuse me, get out of the way. Let me put this stuff where it goes. You know, that way I don't have to deal with the look that I get on the face of those kids sometimes, like I'm being inconvenient to them, that they have to do their job. Sorry. Yeah, I'm getting a little boomer myself. Lots of good, hardworking kids out there. And then there's a couple that just, yeah. Anywho, convenience foods. Boomers don't like convenience foods. They don't think grocery stores should be focused on prepared foods and packaged meals.

0: Agree to disagree, Boomer. K97.
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8: Here's a K97 weatherology forecast. Cloudy skies with a few peaks of sun today, with thunderstorms likely. Daytime highs approaching 77. North winds 8 to 15 miles per hour. Chance of thunderstorms tonight, lows dip down to about 58. Overcast skies. Cloudy skies with a few peaks of sun tomorrow. Slight chance for storms. High temperatures reach up to 76. From the Weatherology Weather Center, I'm staff meteorologist Laura Lockwood. Currently 64.
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0: It's Iowa's favorite country, K97. Tim McGraw there. Great tune. Well, I hit the wrong thing. Hey, fellas.
1: Hey.
2: What's happening?
1: What was that?
0: That was a music bed.
1: Oh.
0: Yeah.
1: That's all right, yeah.
0: Sometimes I play it under when I'm talking, but, you know, we get multiple people in here. You put extra music on there. Yeah. So, yeah, we got Scott Kirkhart joining us. Scott, how are you?
1: My favorite day of the week. It's a good day to have a good day.
0: It is. We heard that song a little bit ago, actually.
1: That's awesome.
0: Yeah. Yeah. Todd McCubbin, how are you?
3: I'm great.
0: That's awesome. Nothing's working right, man.
3: I think we got it.
1: I think we got it.
0: Excellent. Excellent. Everybody's good.
1: It's a good day. I mean, it's a good day. I don't know if it's a good day for you.
0: It's not a good day for me, obviously. Scott.
3: It's a big deal.
1: It is a big deal. Sorry about your luck.
3: You know how much you love pickles.
0: Yeah.
1: Today's pizza of the week from Shiny Top Brewery, ladies and gentlemen, is garlic pickle ranch. It is garlic white sauce base with ham, mozzarella, lots of pickles with ranch dressing and a dill sprinkle. Of course, on that ever so golden brown crust from Shiny Top Brewery made from their beer.
0: That does sound really good. Hey, we're gonna try that here shortly, and then we're gonna get a tune rolling right now on Takeout Tuesday, Shiny Top Run, K97.

0: Chris Stapleton on Iowa's favorite country, K97. It's Takeout Tuesday with Shiny Top Brewing. Todd McCubbin, how are you?
1: Can you hear me now?
0: Yes.
1: can you hear me now?
0: You even got the glasses like the guy.
1: I know. They're brand new. I got them yesterday.
0: And how much did the taxpayers have to pay for that polo?
1: Not enough. I've been a vet at Iowa Central this afternoon. That I thought I better wear city stuff for, because that's what
2: good.
1: I got.
0: Yeah,
2: you look good. You look good.
1: So yeah,
0: that's what you're doing. That's what you're doing today. City Council, but you've got a bald head and many hats.
1: That's right. And I'm usually sunburned because I don't wear any of them.
0: What's your plans for today after this? I know you're a busy guy.
1: Oh, just going through a couple of things. Figuring stuff out. I mean, there's always something going on between Shiny Top and Frenzy and Realty and all that stuff and City Council.
0: Yeah. Do you have a meeting yesterday or is it next week?
1: Just next week.
0: Next week.
1: And I'm actually going to be out of town this weekend. I'm going to be flying in from Denver on the, or Chicago, on the flight on Monday. So I told Sarah at the airport she's responsible for getting me to the City Council meeting because I fly in at like 5 and the meeting's at 6.
2: That's all right.
0: Yeah. No, I've heard great things about that place. Airport. Yeah.
2: Mm-hmm. I have heard great things at the airport, actually.
1: I love it. Joyce and I try to fly out of there every time we can.
2: I just wish they had another line from Fort Dodge to Nashville.
1: Straight to Nashville.
2: Man, that would be so awesome right now.
1: I tried to do that once, and we couldn't get the plane sold.
2: Yeah. Bummer.
0: Yeah. I don't know. How about up to Canada? Just drop us off right on
2: that
0: the border.
2: That would be all right. Yeah. Fly in with one of those pontoon planes.
1: Drop water plane.
2: Go do a little trout fishing, a little fly fishing. Uh-huh.
0: That would be slick.
2: I've never gone fly fishing. I've always wanted to try at least once. But
0: yeah, you've done jig fishing, right?
2: Yeah.
0: That's what we're doing next month, man.
2: Yeah, I know. I can't wait.
1: Yeah, I'm gonna miss you guys.
2: I mean, I'm not good at it by any means, but I'll watch you guys have a good time doing it.
0: They'll teach us. They do.
2: Yeah.
0: Like, I went in knowing nothing about jig fishing. You know, when I was told we don't cast out at all. A little hard to cast out a boat of 6 people.
2: Yeah, I understand.
0: You
2: that.
0: Know, somebody's getting a fish.
1: Somebody's getting hooked.
0: Yeah.
2: Am I lucky? It would be me.
0: Yeah. My first year, I caught a guy in the jacket, but he was like a Mankato radio guy, you know. And,
2: oh.
1: Yeah, they don't count.
2: Yeah, they don't count.
1: He's the competition.
2: That'd be a fun trip.
0: Yeah. No, it was same corporate umbrella, you know. Like, we pick up people in Mason City, and then we pick up people in Albert Lea for, like, our, some other stations that Connoisseur Media up there.
1: That's nice. Cool.
0: Yeah.
2: Sold out, too.
0: Sold out. It's big business.
2: That's awesome.
0: Dude, just you wait.
2: I can't wait. It's going to be great.
0: Yeah.
2: It's going to be a long couple weeks for me.
0: Oh, yeah.
1: Yeah.
2: I'm headed to Nashville after we get back, 2 days after we get back.
0: Oh, yeah. You got a gig in between there, too,
2: probably?
0: I got
2: two gigs in between there. Jeez. And I play on Saturday night, and then I'm deadheading overnight to Nashville to the Josie Music Awards. So, and that's...
0: Yeah.
2: That's, yeah.
1: That's, wow.
0: That is a big award you're up for, isn't it?
2: I don't know. I'm looking forward to it. I didn't even know I was nominated. That's cool. I mean,
0: it's not a scam, is it?
2: No. Okay. I got no.
1: $10,000 to an Arab prince in order to
2: Brett
1: go.
2: Morgan has actually won a Josie Award.
0: Oh yeah, okay.
2: Like 2 years ago, I think.
0: Oh, so, all right.
2: Yeah.
0: Awesome. Hey,
2: there's a lot of Midwest country guys there that are going to be there, which is awesome. I mean, that is
0: very cool.
2: Great to see.
0: Yeah. I was talking to a Nashville guy last week, Adam Calvert. He opened up for Lone Star, Sac County Fair. And just in conversation, he was talking about, yeah, you know, sometimes we play at these schools for the kids. And I was like, God, you know, big one that we promote is Broken Strings. I told him about it, and he's like, how do I get involved?
2: Awesome.
0: So it's, you know, that's kind of one thing there that you know, just caught my ear last week. Yeah. We got to get a hold of that guy.
2: We will.
1: Yeah.
2: We will get a hold of that guy.
0: Take it down to Nashville.
2: I want to get a hold of Ashley McBride, actually. Did you happen to see any of that?
0: No.
2: So you all know Lee Klett.
1: Mm-hmm.
0: Yeah.
2: All right. Well, his twin brother, his daughter, got to go on Ashley McBride's bus and sing a song with her.
0: Really?
1: Oh, wow.
2: And it's all over, yeah, it's all over Facebook. Right? Adam Klett is his name. It's Lee. It's Lee's twin brother. And, yeah, she got to go on Ashley's bus the other night and sing Girl Going Nowhere with her.
0: That's amazing.
1: Oh, wow.
2: It's incredible. It's just tears. Yeah, of course you know me. I'm a softie. Tears. Yeah. Tears just, I'm just bawling watching it. It was awesome.
0: That is very cool.
2: Well, that is so cool when these bigger artists like that take time and to do that for these
1: that's way
2: kids
1: cool.
2: like that. How cool is that?
0: Yeah. I mean, and that's, I think that's why a lot of them probably got into it,
2: yeah.
0: you know?
2: Yeah.
0: Oh, yeah. Yeah.
2: That's what, you know, at least
0: in country music.
2: Right. Well, for sure. Yeah. And I've seen that a lot in the country, you know, in the realm of things compared to the old rock days, the old JD hair band days. You know, they weren't too worried about kids back then.
0: No. It was just about the women. You know? It was about the groupies. Yeah. You know? Yeah.
1: Aquanet and Marble.
2: Yeah.
1: I remember.
0: Deadly combination.
1: Could be.
0: That jean jacket still smells like
2: jean jackets,
0: cigarettes.
2: Tight leather pants that you got to peel off.
1: Oh, yeah.
2: I never wore them. Tim Shelter did.
1: You guys old enough to tight roll your jeans?
0: Bang. Yeah, no thanks.
2: You didn't tight roll your jeans?
0: Oh, tight roll? Yeah. I mean, not much. So I don't know if you've seen me before, but I'm a bit stocky.
2: So am I.
0: Like, I don't know. I was always...
1: Been there?
0: But, like, I don't have much in the way of... Ankles, or at least you know I didn't.
1: Ankles, calves, and ankles together.
0: Just straight up,
2: ankles.
0: I got. I tell you what. We can do a test of leg strength if you want to do that.
2: Not anymore.
1: Can Indian wrestle?
0: Yeah. No. I mean, I got super strong legs. The muscles. It's all muscle that just goes straight down.
2: I get it.
0: But yeah, I don't know. I just never like. Just it never worked out for me. I couldn't do it right or something, you know. And it was
1: a talent. It was a skill. It took a while to get used to it.
0: Yeah, you guys. I don't want to be rude, but you guys are a little older than me too. Well, you know,
1: maybe.
2: You got to throw that out there, don't you?
0: Well, you know, while we're saying it, I am a different. You guys are what, boomers, right? No, you guys are Gen X.
1: You guys are
0: Gen X.
2: Yes, sir.
0: I'm technically a millennial.
2: Really?
0: I'm a millennial.
2: You're at that borderline.
0: I am at that borderline.
2: I mean,
0: beginning millennial and Gen X. And I think there is something to call that, but whatever, you know. But yeah, class of 2001. I just had my 25-year reunion over there.
2: 25 years.
0: Yeah.
2: How'd that go?
1: Wow.
0: My buddy Diego showed up.
2: Oh, good.
0: Yeah, I didn't. I put it out there. I was like, hey, 25-year class reunion. And I talked to, like, listeners and stuff, you know, like, and, you know, they came out. But on my personal page, I put, hey, 25-year reunion. Shows how popular I was. My buddy Diego came out after his wife, I think, just harassed the heck out of him to
1: That's what it takes.
0: Hard working man.
2: Sure.
0: He still lives in the area. Great friend of mine. You know, I got to just hang out. Like, I watched a show with him. And, it was awesome seeing Lone Star there. But,
2: yeah
0: 25-year reunion.
1: I guess mine is 35 years this year.
2: I'm coming up on that here shortly.
0: Yeah, I mean, technically different generation, though. You know, so it's... Don't rip on me for not being able to tight roll your pants, because apparently I'm just going to start calling old as hell. Hey, we do have to take a break, and then we'll talk about this pizza you guys are enjoying.
1: That's good.
0: Takeout Tuesday, Shiny Top Brewing, K97.
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0: 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Alan Jackson. Takeout Tuesday with Shiny Top Brewing. Renaming this show Spaceballs the Country Radio Show. Yeah.
1: Might as well.
2: For sure.
0: Yeah, talking about new movies coming out. Super Troopers 3, Scott, you didn't know that was coming out?
2: No, I did not know that was coming.
0: There's trailers online, looked pretty good for it. Farva, apparently. It seems is hooking up with Thorny's sister.
1: Oh no.
2: Really?
0: And they're in a shared living space. You could imagine.
2: Leader Cola, hey?
1: I can't wait to see it.
0: I
2: can't wait either. I didn't even know there was another one coming out.
0: I wasn't a fan of Super Troopers 2. Like, you know, Lightning.
2: Oh, it was all right.
0: Lightning in a Bottle. I thought they did it right the first time. And then those guys, they've done a lot of other stuff, though, you know?
2: Yeah.
0: Slammin' Salmon, you ever see that one?
1: No.
2: No.
0: So that's like Waiting, but the guys from Super Troopers. You ever see the movie Waiting?
2: Yeah, it was like when they came out with all these weird spiffs from American Pie, right? You remember when all the Pies all came out? Like,
1: they had
2: Euro Trip and all the different ones.
0: Yeah.
2: Like, didn't they do that with Super Troopers kind of too?
0: No. What I'm talking about, the guys that do Super Troopers, like, they're a comedy troupe.
2: Oh.
0: So, like they've got a, there's a couple of them that are on, like, a current TV show.
2: Really?
0: Tacoma FD. Yeah. Yeah. Farva is like a, the Tacoma Fire Department chief. And,
2: really?
0: Yeah, and then,
2: like. Does he still act like Farva on it?
0: No, he's a different. He's kind of a
2: completely different.
0: Yeah, like they've done a series of different movies.
2: They okay.
0: Club Dread, I think, was the one that came out after Super Troopers, where it was like a Jimmy Buffett, like they were on a Jimmy Buffett type island party atmosphere, and then people were being murdered.
2: Yeah. Wow.
1: That's called looking for content.
0: How about Beer Fest? You seen that one?
1: Oh, yeah.
2: Yes.
0: That's those guys, too. It's like,
1: you know. Yeah. Oh, yeah.
2: Yeah.
0: So it's, and then, yeah, they had one where it was like they were, you know, servers in a restaurant and all kinds of stuff.
2: But yeah.
0: Going back to the Super Troopers. And the guy, Thorny, Jay Chandigarh, you know, the Indian fella.
2: Yep.
1: Mm-hmm.
0: He's like he's a director of TV and movies and stuff, too.
2: Oh.
0: Yeah, so all these guys are like working other stuff, but. I don't think we need another Super Troopers, but maybe it's been enough time. They're like, okay, dial it in.
2: I mean, I'll probably watch it.
1: Oh, yeah, definitely.
0: How about Spaceballs, then?
2: Well, you know, I can't wait for that one. Man, I've been waiting for that sequel, Spaceballs the sequel, since Spaceballs the movie came out.
1: We have to come up with a pizza. Spaceballs the pizza.
2: That's a great idea, Todd. I mean,
0: what would go on Spaceballs the pizza? Meatballs.
1: Gotta have meatballs.
2: Yeah. Gotta have meatballs. Oh, I don't know.
0: I mean, I think you just throw the kitchen sink at it.
2: I mean, you can do meatballs and pickles?
1: Maybe some tomatoes?
2: Speaking of, this pizza is phenomenal.
1: Oh, yeah.
0: Please tell us all about
2: this
0: pizza.
2: This is the, as you said, this is the second best-selling pizza.
1: Yep. Next, just last week, street corn pizza.
2: Street corn pizza.
1: But if you like pickles, it is really good. The base is good. It's got a good garlic base with the
2: incredible.
1: Ham.
2: Incredible.
1: Honestly, you live the pickles off, you'd probably really like this pizza. It's really good.
2: It is incredible. I'm sorry you don't like pickles.
0: Hey, I'm fine with it. It's all right, you know.
1: Can I videotape you eating a piece of this?
2: Yes, please. We're just going to tie him up, force him to eat one.
0: That's what my parents did. It didn't work, you know?
2: And don't forget, we wash this down with the caramel apple, which is the drink of the week. It's got liqueur 43 in it. It's got vodka in it. It's got caramel. It's got apple slice. It's got caramel drizzle on the glass. I mean, it's...
1: And it's a new Pepsi pop, their soda.
2: Apple soda. Apple soda.
0: Oh, okay.
2: Is what it's made with. It's apple-y.
1: So Nate was saying that Pepsi showed up with this apple soda, and I figured, we can make a drink out of this. it's really good.
2: It's really good.
0: Yeah, apples.
2: It's pretty sweet. Yeah, just forewarning you, it's a sweet drink.
0: Yeah, tasty, though. Yeah, I had a
2: wonder what that would taste like, an apple old fashioned or something like that.
0: Apple old fashioned.
2: Speaking of old fashions.
0: Yeah.
2: We need to work on that. We've been talking about this for a year.
0: The old fashioned tour.
2: Yes.
0: All right. Well, we could. You know, I was thinking this too. We could put Baudette to the test. They're, you know, we're staying at Ballard's.
2: Yes.
0: They've got a bar.
2: Okay.
0: We can test theirs.
1: Oh, yeah.
2: Oh, I have no doubt we'll probably test a few of them there.
0: There's a string of resorts all along there.
2: Oh.
0: Been doing some research.
2: Oh. But, yeah. Oh, well, all right then.
1: You're just going to need a driver.
2: Yeah.
0: Well, okay, that's the thing. Like, you can walk it, like, it's walkable, but yeah, like, I mean, you might be cutting through yards.
1: No. You got to swim for a little while.
0: Yeah.
2: Take a water taxi to this one. We'll be all right.
1: That's right.
0: If you want to go to Canada, you're going to have to swim.
2: Okay? Oh, well.
0: If you want the real good maple syrup, you're going to have to get your flippers on.
2: Speaking of Super Troopers, if the county Mounties or if the Canadian Mounties are like that, we'll be all right.
1: Yeah. It's not the Rhode Island Highway Patrol. Me, myself, and I. Right.
0: We don't go to Canada. Don't need a passport or anything. I've never been to Canada.
2: Oh, I have.
0: Like, nah, yeah. Is it? It's pretty much just like.
2: It's like northern Minnesota.
0: Yeah.
1: Yeah.
2: Yeah.
0: What's the difference?
2: All the way up through. We came down back when I was younger. You know, I remember. I'll never forget it. The guy. Dad pulls up to the, there's lines of traffic coming. There's no lines over here because there's a red light on it. So Dad just pulls up to the red light. And the guy's like, no, go back this way, this way. The guy comes in and he says, citizenship. And my mother says, yes. And he's like, citizenship. And she's like, yes. Oh, and then finally he was like, what country are you from? And Mom's like, oh, Iowa. It was great.
0: That sounds all right.
2: Yeah.
1: Those are fun times.
2: Man, but those times have changed, man, now after all the shutting the border down and all doing that. And
0: yeah.
2: Well, pre-9/11, of course. And
0: I've been to Mexico since COVID a couple times.
2: Yeah.
0: And
1: I was in Mexico during COVID.
2: That was too.
0: Oh, yeah, really?
1: Yeah.
0: Yikes.
1: Yeah, Joyce and I ended up in Mexico City during Day of the Dead 2020.
2: Oh,
1: October 31st, and everything was trying to shut down. They were trying not to be, but everything was shut down.
2: We had to get that test taken before you left. And to shove that thing in your nose.
1: They had all those infrared cameras everywhere to try to see if you had a temperature.
0: Yeah, I knew some people that got stuck in Jamaica for like an extra like week.
1: And in their room.
0: Yeah, and then they had to. They ended up having to get like a private plane to come down and get them out of there.
1: Joyce and I were at a resort in Jamaica. They the place where they tested you for COVID was right across the little street from our balcony, so we'd sit there and watch everybody come out, get their test to see if they're going home. And they had your passport. It's like if you came up hot, they were like, no, you're going to stay up here for 2 weeks.
2: Yep, you're
1: in the room.
2: You're going to quarantine in your room.
1: Yeah.
0: Man, you go
1: it was
0: nuts.
1: Something. I would go stir crazy.
2: I mean, I don't know. Maybe. I don't know if I would or not.
0: What kind of TV do they have?
2: Well, not much.
0: Internet connection?
2: Yeah, they do have internet, but they don't have much of of TV.
1: You're watching YouTube.
2: You're watching three channels that are all in Spanish and one channel on.
0: Yeah.
2: One channel about.
1: They have a German one, too.
2: Yes, correct.
0: You go to the fancy resorts in Mexico. There's the channels that, there's a reason that kids aren't allowed there. It's like, it's just right on the TV.
2: Yeah.
0: Right there.
2: Yeah.
0: Goodness gracious.
2: And I love those days. I love those trips like that, though.
0: We haven't even had breakfast yet.
2: Not yet.
0: Don't order the sausage.
1: Why?
2: Yeah, how come?
1: Can you explain that to me? I don't get it.
2: Don't drink the water either.
0: No, don't drink the water.
2: Brush your teeth with it.
0: Don't brush. I did that.
2: Yeah, bad idea.
0: My first time there.
2: Bad idea, my friend.
0: My first time there, yeah. It was just one instance, like right after, too. Like, I had to use the facilities.
2: My brother, my buddy told me on the plane. Yeah, you never trust a fart in Mexico, man. That's all there is to it. And I'm like, thanks for the advice. Appreciate you.
1: Yeah, yeah. That's true.
0: Yeah, no, I definitely don't.
2: No, you don't do that.
0: I tell you.
2: Yeah.
0: Yeah, Mexico trips are fun.
2: They are fun. Yeah. Trips are fun, period.
1: Yeah. Oh, yeah.
2: I mean, you know.
0: Getting out of town.
2: Yeah, you know. Just getting out of town, someplace other than here, obviously. I mean, you know, this is a great place, but it's fun to go just travel. It's just a blast.
1: And Joyce and I kind of changed years ago because we would always work so hard to get there. And, like, we're going to struggle and we're going to get up at 3 o'clock in the morning to get here by this time. And now we're like, oh, we'll just fly out at noon.
2: Yeah.
1: Because I'm not getting up early to get to the airport.
2: Yeah.
1: The vacation starts the minute I leave the house. I'm not doing anything stressful from that point on other than checking my email and my text messages.
2: But facts.
1: To work that hard to get up at 3 a.m. to get to Minneapolis by 7 so you can get on a flight by 9 that you can just be miserable on for because you're tired

0: Oh, yeah.
1: Then you're fighting and bickering back and forth. I'm like,
2: that's like an
1: let's
2: hour,
1: just fly right? out at noon.
0: The best is when they hand you a drink when you're getting ready to check into your place.
1: Oh, yeah.
0: You know, and you're like, oh, yeah, this is going to be all right. So here you are. You're half buzzed by the time you get into your room.
2: Oh, yeah. I like the plain drinks, too. I don't know.
0: Oh, yes. Yeah, there's nothing like a good old bottle of Jack Daniels sitting right there.
2: I think Vegas is a good flight from, like, say, Des Moines. You know, I've flown out of, like, Des Moines and Omaha both to Vegas.
1: Yeah. We're going to go from here to Denver, and then we're switching airlines to Southwest, to Southwest in Denver, so we can fly from Denver to Vegas.
2: Oh, that's nice.
1: Then you get there at, like, 11 o'clock at night.
2: That's like an hour or something.
1: That's yeah, and it's a short flight, so it doesn't matter if you're just sit wherever. It's no big deal. And
0: I like it. You know what? I even like airport beers. I mean, not just airplane drinks, but airport beers. Sometimes airport beer is a great thing. It may cost you $22, but it's worth it.
1: And it's usually 7 a.m.
0: Yeah, oh, absolutely.
1: You're not the only one drinking at the bar.
0: No.
2: The Vegas flight, though, from it was, flew out of Des Moines, or what? No, it was Omaha to Vegas. I had 5 drinks in the air.
0: Wow, that's a good one.
2: It was,
1: wow.
2: Me and my buddy were drinking, and but made friends with the flight attendant, and she was entertained, decided to keep it going. We sat in the back. She was laughing, kept bringing them.
0: I bet she did.
1: Because these guys are going to be miserable the minute they get there. Or it's going to start and it's not going to stop.
0: Are you playing Flyover States next? Is that what the next song is?
2: No. I had it earlier. That's probably what brought this up.
1: I ain't as think as you drunk I am.
0: Yeah, that's a great song, too.
2: Now, we've heard that 7 times.
0: This hour, yes.
2: When you listen to the radio all day, you're bound to hear repeats.
0: All the time.
2: I'm listening all day because I'm here all day.
0: Well, make sure y'all go to Shawnee Top and check out this pizza. This pizza is delicious. The caramel apple thing is sweet. And,
1: It's a big deal.
2: It's a huge deal at Shawnee Top Brewing, the greatest pizza in the world. Pickle Mania! Takeout Tuesday, Shiny Top Brewing continues after this on K97.
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0: Blake Shelton doing what she likes on Iowa's favorite country, K97. Takeout Tuesday.
1: I was waiting for that.
2: I was too.
1: We hadn't heard that for a while.
0: Yeah, it's been a minute. It's been a minute. There's a Luke Bryan, Karen Fairchild song called Home Alone Tonight. You know?
1: Yeah.
0: Every now and then. I'll come out of that one. I'll play that just because it reminds me of the movie Home Alone.
1: Yeah. You know, speaking of Home Alone, I see they're renovating that house.
0: They're renovating it?
1: Yeah. They're making it back to what the movie looked like.
0: Oh, so they're making the inside of it look, well, did they actually film the movie inside of that house?
1: I don't know.
2: I don't know. They weren't in the house that long.
1: I read an article. In fact, it was yesterday, of all things, that you're talking about Home Alone. And they said by Christmas time, it'll look exactly like the movie. So when the snow falls, it'll be exactly like what the movie looked like on the outside. I don't know about the inside.
2: Wow.
0: Yeah, you don't know if the snow's going to fall either.
1: Well, right, of course. But
0: yeah. First snow in February.
1: Where was that house at? Do you remember?
0: Chicago.
1: Was it Chicago?
0: Chicago area, suburb somewhere.
1: I would love for him to.
0: Here's an internet debate I've seen many times. What did that dad do for a living? A house that size, all those kids. What did that dad do for a living?
2: All the parents flying first class.
0: Yeah.
2: Yeah.
1: Well, I mean, obviously. You know, work for the city of Fort Dodge or something like that.
2: Just Fort Dodge city manager.
0: Oh!
1: Shot fired.
0: He was in the mob.
2: He was in the, yeah.
0: Yeah, I think that was like the big one. Yeah, everybody thinks he's part of the mob.
1: Is Hoffa buried in his backyard in there? That's what I want to know now.
0: You know, Hoffa, who knows? I mean, really, doesn't matter. He's gone.
2: Maybe. Yeah.
1: Well.
2: Better he's living in
1: You said that about Elvis, Arizona. Too. Here he is, a pastor over in Ohio.
2: That's right.
0: Elvis is a pastor in Ohio.
1: Yeah,
0: huh?
1: Yeah.
2: Yeah. He didn't retire. He didn't die. He just went home.
1: Yeah, that's right. Yeah. Michael Jackson, he didn't retire. He just went home. Thank you, Men in Black.
0: You know, he did seem kind of young.
2: He did.
0: Just how he liked them.
1: Oh, gosh.
0: Yeah.
1: That's, wow.
0: Yeah. Hey, you guys excited?

0: for Saturday, Downtown Country Jam. Yeah. Travis Tritt.
1: I'm so excited I won't be here. Doggone it. I wish I would be.
0: Yeah, of course.
1: Well, I would love to go see Stadium Drive play.
2: I want to see Stadium Drive. That'd be cool. Yeah. And I won't be here either, so.
1: Yeah.
0: You know, you can hear Stadium Drive on the radio this Friday.
1: Mm-hmm. Oh.
0: They're going to be, I got all four of them. I was threatened.
1: They're going to be here in the Broken String stage?
0: I'm going to cram all of them onto the stage. No, we'll let them spread out, I'm sure.
1: That's awesome.
0: Yeah, yeah. I talked with Jefferson earlier this week. He's lined up. He asked, do you want all four of us? And No, just you, and then you speak for everyone. No.
1: Well, you know, course, yeah. You know, we can pre-party all week long.
0: Yeah.
1: Because we got Jake Schrode at Shiny Top, 7-ish, on Thursday.
2: Yes.
0: Yeah, Jake Schrode.
1: You got Scott Kirkhart live at O'Goodies on Friday night on the patio, because it's going to be a beautiful night.
2: Mm-hmm.
0: That's in Fort Dodge?
1: I think so.
0: O'Goodies, he said?
1: Yeah.
0: Okay.
1: Is that in Fort Dodge?
0: I'm asking you. I'm new here.
2: Yeah, you're new. Yeah.
1: I think so.
0: Yeah. Downtown Country Jam Saturday.
1: Downtown Country Jam Saturday.
0: Yeah. Blake Jack, too.
1: And South 35.
0: I heard they dropped that.
1: Oh, really?
0: Wasn't there like a big, yeah.
1: Is it just Blake Jack now?
0: I think it's just Blake Jack.
1: Adam Byrne, his bass player, is a Manson boy.
0: Really?
1: Yep.
0: That's awesome. Yeah.
1: Yep.
0: Great to have that tie in there.
1: Yeah.
0: Yeah. Some good rich history out of Manson.
1: There's a lot of good rich musician history out of Manson, you know, all the way to Jerry Jimerson and the Carl King Band and everything that he did for the Manson, the school district, and being a band director, and to, you know, all kinds of good musicians out of there. Yeah. Corey Waller and the Wicked Things.
0: I was talking about Brad.
1: Brad Hoefing. Yeah, I mean, B-Rad Hoefing. There's nobody better than that.
0: Oh, yeah. Great producer, too. Shout out to Dead Road Music Company.
1: Dead Road Music Company.
0: So, the pizza this week at Shiny Top.
1: Make sure you go get it.
2: Go try it. It's good.
1: The garlic pickle pizza. It isn't Peeper's Pickled Pepperoni Pizza or anything like that.
2: No.
1: It's just
2: there's garlic. No tongue twisters. Just
1: it's just garlic pickled.
2: Yeah.
0: Yeah, if you like the pickles, you'll like it.
2: You'll love
1: yes.
2: it.
0: If you don't, you know, you'll just head
2: you'll
0: down
2: get the Italian stallion like you always do.
0: Yeah, or
1: speaking of the Italian stallion, did you see there's a movie coming out?
0: Oh, the new Rocky.
1: No, it's about Sylvester Stallone.
0: Well...
2: Oh, it's life story type thing?
1: Is it? Yeah, it's like a life story. Like, I didn't realize that he wrote the script to Rocky. I didn't know that.
0: You didn't know that story?
1: No, I did not know that story.
0: He is... Sylvester Stallone is Rocky.
1: Yes.
0: He wrote Rocky. He directed it. He said that he would not... Like, you can't have the script. They're offering him... They offered him way more, like, you know, they offered him a boatload of money. The guy was broke, had to sell his dog at one point.
1: Wow.
0: I don't, you know, I might ruin the movie for you, but it's history, whatever.
2: Yeah.
0: He had to sell his dog at one point, and then, you know, so that he could afford to live, and he couldn't afford to keep his dog.
1: Wow. You know? Well, it's something I never knew about. I want to watch it. Like,
0: yeah.
1: I like Sylvester Stallone.
0: Oh, yeah. I don't remember where. I've heard the story a few times, though. And I mean,
2: I've heard that he had to sell his dog. And
1: so did he write Rambo then, too?
0: I don't know about that.
1: Okay.
0: I think,
1: but
0: like,
1: do Rocky.
0: Yeah, Rocky was like his way in the door, and then that's how he, you know, he's like, I'm the starring role.
1: Yeah.
0: You
1: what
0: know?
1: What a great idea. Good for him. Yeah. Look what he did.
2: That was the Tulsa King.
1: Wow.
0: You know?
1: Love Tulsa King.
0: It's, well, the story, stick to your guns. If that's, mm-hmm. you know, if that's where your heart is,
1: yep.
0: you stick with it. If you're good enough, you're going to get there.
1: Yep, for sure.
0: Obviously, he's good enough. I mean, Rocky, yeah. Rambo.
1: Look at all of them.
0: Yeah.
2: Oh, yeah.
0: Like,
1: yeah.
0: You know, he's not quite as good as his brother Frank Stallone.
1: Well, hey, Frank's a great musician.
0: Is he?
1: No.
2: Well, that was convincing for about 4 seconds. I'm like, I'm going to look this up.
0: I just
1: he's a guitar collector, though. I will tell you that. Yes.
0: Oh, okay. I just know him from Norm MacDonald ripping him. And once again, the funniest man in the world. You guessed it, Frank Stallone. Oh. Just because he kind of looks like Sylvester Stallone, he looks funny. He's a funny looking dude.
1: Yeah, he is. He is.
2: Like, haha, funny looking.
0: Yeah. Like, just because he looks like a Wish Sylvester Stallone. He got it on Wish. You're driving in the car.
1: Timu.
0: Driving in the car. The kids ask for Sylvester Stallone, and mom says, "No, we have Sylvester Stallone at home," and it's Frank Stallone.
2: The Timu version.
0: Yes. Yeah. Timu.
1: Oh wow. The conversations we get into on Takeout Tuesdays are just unreal sometimes.
0: Yeah.
1: Yeah, but no, Frank is a guitar player, and he goes to Norm's Rare Guitars in California.
0: Yeah, you follow them quite a bit because you were on top of the whole Back to the Future guitar.
1: Yeah.
2: Oh, yeah.
1: They're still looking for it.
0: Really?
1: Yeah.
0: I don't have it.
1: They found the one from the movie. They found it. Yeah, I did too. They found the one from the movie 2, the second movie, where he went back in time and he got the one. So that's a separate guitar. That's not the first one that was there. So they're still looking for the number one yet.
0: Huh. And they got a serial number and everything?
1: Oh, yeah. They got all that stuff. And it's set in somewhere. Norm had it. It came from Norm's Rare Guitars, so.
0: I have a bottle of Pepsi Perfect.
1: I have a bottle of Pepsi Clear.
2: Ooh, that's got it. That wasn't good when it was new.
1: And I'm not sure if I emptied it, put water in it, and sealed it back up or not.
2: I have Christopher Lloyd's signature. That was kind of cool to get.
1: That's Pepsi Clear? Yeah.
2: Yeah.
1: That's cool.
0: Yeah.
1: Man, see, talk about rolling tight jeans and now Pepsi Clear. We can talk about Zima and Jolly Ranchers, too, while we're here. I mean, good Lord.
0: I don't know. What else you got for us, Boomer?
1: Is that an old joke?
2: I don't know. What do you got, Millennial?
0: Yeah.
1: Wow.
0: Hey, at least I'm not Gen Z.
1: Downtown Country Jam, ladies and gentlemen.
2: You believe it. It's Travis Tritt. Oh, Miss Stadium Drive and Blake Jack.
1: Yes.
0: Fun for all ages.
1: And it is downtown, right? Historic downtown?
0: Yeah, it's moved.
1: Fort Dodge, Iowa.
0: Yeah, with the road closures and whatnot, you know.
1: Yeah, well.
0: Yeah.
2: Yeah, there's no road closures. Yeah. I did read something on Facebook the other day. Why can't they just shut one road at a time for road construction? We would never get the roads fixed if we did that.
0: Yeah, I don't ask because I don't know. Or, you know, I mean, like, I'm not going to make suggestions.
1: No, me either.
0: Not my area.
1: Me either.
2: No, and yeah, we get on. You know. I know North 9th Street's bad. We all know North 9th Street's
1: bad.
2: They
1: need to fill that pothole on 169, I'm telling you that, though. I about dropped the van out today.
0: Really?
1: Oh my God. I thought about dropped into it. I thought, Jesus, this is a sinkhole or a pothole?
0: Wow.
1: That's a state deal.
2: That is?
0: Yeah, it would be. Yeah,
2: state. I'm sure it's still my fault.
1: Well, I'll make it your fault, Todd. I mean...
0: Oh, I don't know what isn't.
2: I have broad shoulders.
0: I stubbed my toe. Damn you, McCubbin! guys, this has been fun.
2: This is a good week.
1: It always is.
0: We gotta go.
2: All right.
1: Don't forget to stop by Shiny Top and have this pickled pizza. Even if you're not a pickle lover, but I don't know very many people that are.
0: I'm gonna say... have whatever pizza you want before the Downtown Country Jam at Shiny Top. There you go.
1: Don't forget to come out on Friday to Goodies and check Scott Kirkhart out, ladies and gentlemen. It'll be a good day to have a good day on Friday.
2: Thursday with Jake.
1: At Shiny Top. That's 7-ish. Don't forget about that.
0: Yeah. And I'll be, sitting on the curb with a can looking for change. That's what I'm up to.
2: There you go.
1: See you next Tuesday.
2: See you next Tuesday.
0: Every time. K97, I'll see myself out.
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7: Here's the K97 weatherology forecast. Thunderstorms likely this afternoon, otherwise mainly cloudy skies. Daytime highs approaching 77. Winds out of the north, 8 to 15 miles per hour. Chance of thunderstorms tonight, lows level off around 58. Overcast skies, mainly cloudy tomorrow. Slight chance of thunderstorms, 76. From the Weatherology Weather Center, I'm meteorologist Jennifer Vujitsky. Right now, it's 64 degrees.
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10: 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Hello, Janie Morgan. Happy to be back with you on this Tuesday. Be hanging out with you till 7 o'clock tonight. This hour, we're going to talk about some micro joy. I'll explain what that is. Also, of course, coming up around 1:30, things nobody ever told you except me, because you know I tell you everything. And right after the break, you get Ella Langley and Morgan Wallen together for I Can't Love You Anymore. I'll play it right after this on K97.
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0: Microjoy, do you know what it is? K97, Iowa's favorite country. Gen Z workers are looking for it. Microjoy, they're looking for it at work. 79% of young adults say taking short breaks makes their workday more enjoyable, and they call those short breaks microjoys. Helps them perform better at work, the microjoys. How long has it been since you've had a microjoy? I think the last time I had a microjoy at work was when I found an almond joy on the floor. It was still wrapped, though, so I ate it. Stick around, Megan Maroney. Medicine is next.
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9: Here's the K97 weatherology forecast. Thunderstorms likely this afternoon, otherwise mainly cloudy skies. Daytime high is approaching 77. Winds out of the north, 8 to 15 miles per hour. Chance of thunderstorms tonight, lows level off around 58, overcast skies. Mainly cloudy tomorrow, slight chance of thunderstorms, 76. From the Weatherology Weather Center, I'm meteorologist Jennifer Vujicic. Currently, it's 65 degrees.
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0: Keith Urban on K97, Iowa's favorite country. You know, sources say that Keith Urban wants to date Jennifer Lopez, but he doesn't have the guts to ask her out. Sources say whenever his friends tell him he should ask out Jennifer Lopez, he comes up with excuses. You know, I've not heard good things about Jennifer Lopez. I think she's kind of high maintenance. But, you know, he may be used to a high-maintenance woman, because I think his ex-wife also might have been high-maintenance a little bit. Jennifer Lopez is way taller than Keith Urban. She'd have to wear flats, for sure. Luke Combs, Sleepless in a Hotel, coming up next. 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

0: You're not a dog owner in Switzerland. K97, Iowa's favorite country. In the town of Chiasso, Switzerland, they're soon going to have to start cleaning up not only their pet's poop, but also their urine. This new rule is the first of its kind in Switzerland, and it takes effect in about 2 weeks. Dog walkers will be expected to carry a bottle of water as well as waste bags and use the water to dilute urine left in public places by their dogs. First-time offenders will receive a warning. Repeat offenders will face a fine of $100. I mean, that's kind of going a little too far, don't you think? I mean, what? So you got, especially if you have a boy dog that thinks he's got to lift his leg on everything, you better carry a gallon of water if you're in Switzerland with that dog. Stick around. Zach Top is on the way. K97.
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0: Jake Owen on K97. Janie Morgan reminding you the 4th annual Angel Tree Ride is Saturday, August 29th at American Tap in Webster City. Register from 8:30 to 10:30. Bikes and side-by-sides included in this. There'll be multiple routes for riders to choose from. The ride ends back at American Tap for live music and auction and food. All proceeds will go to help families in need in the Webster City community. This has been a message from Speedy Dump, the ones with the original big red tubs in Iowa's favorite country, K97. 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

0: Here's a K97 meteorology forecast. Thunderstorms likely this afternoon. Otherwise, cloudy skies with a few peaks of sun. High temperatures reach up to 77. Northerly winds 8 to 15 miles per hour. Thunderstorms likely tonight. Lows dip down to about 58. Overcast skies. Daytime highs approaching 76. Tomorrow, a mix of clouds and sun. From the Weatherology Weather Center, I'm staff meteorologist Laura Lockwood. Right now, 64.
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0: Taylor Swift on K97. I keep hearing such wonderful things about her wedding, especially the vows. She and Travis Kelce were married over the 4th of July weekend in New York City. And every article that I've read has said that their vows were A, long, and B, heartfelt. And everyone said they felt like they really got married. It wasn't just do you, yeah, okay. It was really, really from the heart. That's kind of cool. I'm Janie Morgan, hanging out with you until 7 o'clock tonight. Ella Langley, Lovin' Life again next.
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0: You have a big decision to make here. K97, Iowa's favorite country. If you had a choice between instantly getting $50,000 or flipping a coin for a chance to win $1 million, which one are you going to pick? What's your gut telling you to do? 65% of Americans would take the guaranteed $50,000. I would gamble and take a shot at a million. What would you do? Actually, I'm pretty lucky when it comes to flipping coins. I usually come out okay on that deal. So I would take a chance because $50,000 is great. That would solve a lot of problems. But a million would be a lot better. And I would be dumb enough to take that chance. Stick around. Lee Bryce, I Don't Dance. It's next on K97.
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2: 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Ashley Henson's working to eliminate the death tax, to save Iowa farms, and to make sure that this way of life is protected for the next generation.
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0: live from our studios in beautiful downtown Fort Dodge. It's time for the Bad Dad Joke with Jane E. Morgan.
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0: 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K97, Iowa's favorite country. Janie Morgan reminding you the Fort Dodge Holy Trinity Food Pantry, located in the Corpus Christi Parish Center across from the church, is open every Wednesday from 10 to 3. Anybody in need is welcome to come in for food. They also have dog food and cat food. You're running low on that, too. Doesn't matter what your religion is, they will help you at the Fort Dodge Holy Trinity Food Pantry. This has been a message from Speedy Dump, the ones with the original big red tubs, and Iowa's favorite country, K97. 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

0: She Let Herself Go. That is George Strait on K97, Iowa's favorite country. Janey Morgan hanging out with you on this Tuesday. I'll be here till 7 o'clock. In case you're having a bad day, gosh, I hope you're not, but, you know, sometimes we all do. I've got the good news coming up around 4:30. Maybe that'll help a little bit, give you something positive to think about, maybe, huh? Hope so. It's around 4:30. Stick around for that. And right after the break, Ian Munsick, Love is Blind. It's next on K97.
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0: It is time for the good news, just like I do every weekday. I looked everywhere, trying to find something to put a smile on your incredibly gorgeous mug. See if I can make it work today. A baby made history last year at a St. Louis hospital for being the smallest baby ever delivered at 12.3 ounces. And after spending her entire first year in the hospital, she finally gets to go home. Her name is Aria Gillespie. She was born at just 22 weeks, and the last year has not been easy. Aria spent a full year in the NICU and had multiple surgeries and treatments, but now she's healthy enough to leave the hospital. And three women in Houston were in a car that flew off an overpass and landed upside down on a freeway. But luckily, they all survived thanks to the help of a bunch of strangers. They were trapped inside, so several people stopped their cars and ran over to help. Some used sledgehammers, poles, and even their bare hands to try to pry the car open. The women were eventually freed by firefighters and taken to the hospital. And all three are expected to survive. One of the men who helped said everybody just did their part. They all shook hands afterward and then went their separate ways. And that is your good news on a Tuesday. K97, Keith Urban is next.
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0: Did you get detention a lot in school? K97, Iowa's favorite country. Only 4% of Americans say they often got detention in school. I didn't get it often, but when I got it for big stuff. I didn't do stuff small. I think I got detention at least once a year, all through high school, every year. Freshman, sophomore, junior, senior. I think the biggest one I ever got, I had a whole week of detention because I skipped the first day of school. I mean, I didn't want summer to end. It was my junior year and at St. Edmund, and this is before they had cameras. So we went into the school, my sister, her best friend, and me. We went into the school and we're in there with all of our stuff, and somebody said, "Let's go." And I'm like, "Okay." So, like the idiots we were, we all ran out the front door. We didn't even go to the parking lot. We ran out the front door because that's where her car was parked in front of the school and left. And we were gone all day. And the next day, John Bruner, who was the dean, called us into the office and gave us each a week's detention. And it began with cleaning up the field between St. Edmund and Senior High. A week's detention the first week of school does not feel good. Does not feel good. That was the only time I got detention that year, though. I did it upright. Gabby Barrett, Pick Me Up. It's next on K97. You stay put.
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7: Here's a K97 weatherology forecast. Thunderstorms likely tonight, otherwise cloudy skies expected. Lows level off around 57. Winds out of the north, around 5 miles per hour. Sunshine mixed with clouds at times. Tomorrow, highs level off around 77. Clear skies. Tomorrow night, lows level off around 52. Mainly sunny skies and dry. Thursday and Friday, low 80s. Thursday, mid 80s. By Friday. From the Weatherology Weather Center, I'm staff meteorologist Laura Lockwood. Right now, it's 64 degrees.
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0: Randy Houser on K97, Iowa's favorite country. Good evening, Janie Morgan, riding shotgun with you on a Tuesday night. I see your seatbelts on. I'm very proud of you for that. And, oh my gosh, your cell phone is even off. Holy cow, you're listening to me finally. Good for you. 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
0: Well, we are headed to Florida, where police arrested a 35-year-old man named Christopher Chiafalo last Tuesday and showed him video of a burglary at a Cuban restaurant. Christopher looked at the video and said, "Oh, yeah, I broke into the business a while back. I thought it looked familiar. Yeah, that's me. You got me." It probably helped that Christopher has a fairly close relationship with the authorities. He's been arrested nearly 20 times in Miami-Dade County. Half of those were burglaries and robberies. He's now facing charges for armed burglary, grand theft, and criminal mischief. And Christopher is your dipstick on a Tuesday. K97, Trace Adkins is next.
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Did you hear about the McDonald's hack? K97, Iowa's favorite country. I actually tried this because I read about it and I thought, well, I'm going to try it. I don't normally eat at McDonald's because I'm trying to, you know, keep it clean and eat healthy. I just get their Diet Coke. But I read this and I thought, okay, I'm trying it. It's the poor man's Big Mac. Can save you some money. Order a McDouble with nothing on it except mac sauce and shredded lettuce. Although you might want to skip the shredded lettuce for now. I didn't. I was brave. It's a mini Big Mac. And it's plenty, believe me. So just roll up and they say, and you say, yeah, I'll have a McDouble with only mac sauce and shredded lettuce.

0: And then they say, and you say, yes, please. And then they say, and then you go to the window and pay. And then you eat it, and it's delicious. And I just saved you some money. Stick around. Coming back with Brett Eldridge after this.
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12: Here's a K97 meteorology forecast. Thunderstorms likely tonight, otherwise cloudy skies expected. Lows level off around 57. Winds out of the north, around 5 miles per hour. Sunshine mixed with clouds at times. Tomorrow, highs level off around 77. Clear skies. Tomorrow night, lows level off around 52. Mainly sunny skies and dry. Thursday and Friday, low 80s. Thursday, mid 80s by Friday. From the Weatherology Weather Center, I'm staff meteorologist Laura Lockwood. Right now, it's 66 degrees.
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0: Taylor Swift on K97, Iowa's favorite country. I'm Janie Morgan. I'll be with you for a little bit longer. I'm out at 7 o'clock tonight. Coming up for you. Stick around. You're going to love it. It's the 6 o'clock silly. Plus, Hudson Westbrook painted you pretty. It's next right here on K97.
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3: 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So pack your sunscreen, your shades, and your Aleve. No matter where your final stop, Aleve will keep you moving. From sunup to sundown, Aleve's got your back this summer. Feel Aleve. Use as directed for minor aches and pains.

0: Morgan.
1: Thank you for coming out. Listen, whether it's your first time or your fifth time at my show, I'm going to treat y'all just like I treat my family. I'm going to start a group text with you in it. I'm going to start a second one without you. Then I'm going to talk about you in the wrong group text. You ever do that? Send a text about somebody, but you forget they're in that text. I sent a text to my mom, my sister, about my brother. I'm like, ugh, he's so annoying. Then my brother responds, who's annoying? Dad. We had a family reunion recently. Anybody here do family reunions? Yeah? If you've never been to a family reunion before, this is what you can expect. You play games, you eat good food, you see that one cousin you almost swiped right on. I had two cousins match on an app. They didn't know they were cousins. They match, they start talking, they're vibing, they have a lot in common. Shocker. She starts looking through all his photos. She sees that he posted a picture wearing our family reunion t-shirt. See, that's why you gotta do your research. Otherwise, you end up with a baby with six toes.
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0: And on the way for you, music from Mitchell Tenpenny, Parmalee, Tucker Whitmore, Travis Tritt in there too before 7. I will be back tomorrow on a Wednesday at 1 o'clock. You have a terrific Tuesday night. Ciao, babies.
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6: The K97 Weatherology Forecast. Thunderstorms likely tonight. Otherwise, cloudy skies expected. Lows level off around 57. Winds out of the north around 5 miles per hour. Sunshine mixed with clouds at times. Tomorrow, highs level off around 77. Clear skies. Tomorrow night, lows level off around 52. Mainly sunny skies and dry. Thursday and Friday, low 80s. Thursday, mid 80s by Friday. From the Weatherology Weather Center, I'm staff meteorologist Laura Lockwood. Right now, it's 66 degrees.
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